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I'm DJ Theo, bringing you through 2 hours of great local music. I've brought in a couple of my own CDs. This is one I found when I was doing jazz impressions. An Ithaca-based artist, Ithaca-based vocalist, so figured she'd make a great addition to our Homebrew lineup. It's going to be a lot of our usual favorites, so I hope you enjoy. I know I do. So stay tuned. We've got more local music coming up, courtesy of Pasofino, and right now, Michaela Davis with her song The Pearl off her album And Southern Star. 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

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That was Pasofino with Fiery Ride off their album Should Have Bought a Pony. Before that was Michaela Davis with The Pearl off her album and Southern Star. And before that was Cannon with I Don't Know Why off their album Think Twice, which you heard at the top of the hour. 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Of course, where else would it be? We've got more great local music still on the way. Coming up, we're going to hear from Circle D. And right now, Silver Rain. We've got Tether off their self-titled album right here on 92 WICB. 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

92WICB, that was Tired of Talking by the Dart Brothers off their album Love Motel. Before that was Circle D with Passengers to Heaven off their self-titled album. And before that was Silver Rain with Tether off their self-titled album. 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We've got plenty more great local music still on the way. Coming up, we're going to hear from Jim Cotta, and right now Shifley with A Game of States off their album Paper Cranes. 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

92WICB, that was Angriest Man in the World by Big Mean Sound Machine off their album Contraband. Before that was Jim Cotto with Low Low off their album Die Digital. And before that was Shifley with Game of States off his album Paper Cranes. We are making our way through the first hour of Homebrew here. I can't believe we're already almost done with our first hour. It's kind of going by fast, but I'm having a great time and I hope you are as well. If you're tuning in, we've got more great local music on the way courtesy of Strange Heavy, and right now Savista Funk with their song Freedom Is off the album of the same name. Let's jump back into it. 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

92 WICB. That was Strange Heavy with Worship off their album Too Poor to Pray. Before that was Sophistafunk with Freedom Is off the album of the same name. And before that was Big Mean Sound Machine with Angriest Man in the World off their album Contraband. We reached the end of our first hour of homebrew here on the Station for Innovation, 92 WICB. Stick around, though. We still have plenty more great local music on the way. A whole nother hour of it with me, DJ Theo. We're going to wrap up our first hour here with Hollings. We've got their song Crystal Ball off their album Necromancing. 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

92 WICB, that was Motherwort with Miserable off their album Metamorphosis to start off the top of our second hour here on Homebrew, your home for the best local music here on the station for Novation, 92 WICB. We've got more great stuff coming up. I forgot to introduce myself. I'm DJ Theo, bringing you through another hour here. More great stuff is on the way. Some of my personal favorites, of course, as we run through them for the first hour. Still have plenty more of my favorites for the second hour. Coming up, we're going to hear from Kalinka, too, and some guys. And right now, The Blind Spots with Velvet Rope off their album Talk. Right here on 92 WICB, you're listening to Homebrew.

92 WICB, that was Colleen Cattu and Some Guys with their song Three Tales. Interestingly, it's spelled T-A-L-E-S on the back of the album, and when I put the CD in, it's spelled T-A-I-L-S. So interpret that how you will, I guess. Just an interesting detail I thought I'd mention. That was off their album In My Name. Before that was The Blind Spots with their song Velvet Rope off their album Talk. And before that was Motherwort with their song Miserable off their album Metamorphosis. A lot of M's in that one. 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Your home for the best local music. We've got lots of great stuff still on the way. We're probably going to have a lot more college bands / college artists coming up pretty soon, I would imagine, with the stack of CDs I have now placed in front of me. So get ready for some of that. Some lovely folks that I have seen, some lovely folks that I am fortunate enough to know. So happy to share their music, of course, on give them a platform here on Homebrew. That's what the show's all about, of course. With that, hey, let's hop back to it. More local music is on the way, courtesy of St. Clair. And right now, Wizzy's Canvas with their song Elephant Bones off their album Good Sounds. 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

92 WICB, that was Awdam with Snickers Bar off their album You Win. Before that was St. Clair with Bus Stop off the single of the same name. And before that was Wizzy's Canvas with their song Elephant Bones off their album Good Sounds. We're halfway through our second hour of homebrew here on the station for Novation, 92 WICB. Another half hour of local music to go. Keep it here. We've got great stuff on the way. More college bands, more Ithaca College artists, more folks that I've seen before, actually. Believe it or not, I have good friends in one of these bands you'll hear coming up, which is Life on Vibrant. But right now, a band I've seen many times, popular in the area amongst the college student crowd, Little Slicer. I've got Mold off their second EP. 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

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You just heard Real Estate by Delia off Retroactive, a compilation album. Before that, you heard Frat Guys by Life on Vibrant off their album Lemon. And before that, Little Slicer with their song Mold off their EP 2. 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We're almost at a wrap on our time here with the show, but there's still about 15 minutes left of great local music, so I encourage you to stay tuned. We've got lots of great stuff still on the way. So let's jump right back in. We're going to hear from Revision right now, Sierra May, with her song Orange Butterfly off another compilation album, Ithaca Is. This is 92 WICB, and you are listening to Homebrew.

92 WICB. You just heard Travis Knapp with One Breath off Into Sunrise off his album The Same Sun Rises. Before that was Revision with Orion off their album Amplification. And before that was Sierra May with Orange Butterfly off the album Ithaca Is. We reached the end of my time here on Homebrew, unfortunately. But stick around, there's still plenty more great music here on the station for Novation, 92 WICB, coming up after this. Of course, we've got one more song to wrap up our time here tonight, courtesy of Jenny Lo Stearns and The Fire Choir. We've got their song Lose Control off the album Blurry Edges. This is 92 WICB. You've been listening to Homebrew. I've been DJ Theo, and thanks for listening.

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0: Yo, I'm not even gonna lie. 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

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You just listened to City Boys by Burna Boy, and before that, Me and You by Tems, going to Afro Pop on You. We have some great music coming up, but first, welcome to Weekend Rhythms, new and local. I am DJ Matt, and this is the show where we highlight new and independent hip-hop, rap, and R&B here on the station for innovation. We got some good music coming up, as I just said. Right now, though, we got some Georgia Smith with her song Feelings, featuring J-Hus, coming right up.

I just messed up the whole program. I beat her off the wall, knocked her down, get nasty on cam. She know I love her right, all night, alright. Turn off the lights, I'm beating like a mic. Tell her don't.

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You just listened to Fan by Offset. Before that, Silk City by 3110 Baby. Before that, though, you listened to Feelings by Georgia Smith featuring Jay Huss. We got some great music coming up. We got some Travis Scott, some Yaya Bey, Amani White, Danny Brown. Right now, though, we are going back to Travis Scott with his track I Know, here on the station for Innovation 92 WICB.

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You just listened to Hot by Group Therapy, before that Tantor by Danny Brown, before that Goated by Armani White, and before that Pour Up by Yaya Bay, and then before that I Know by Travis Scott. That Group Therapy album, that Group Therapy song, so good. Group Therapy are such a talented group, and they're really talented. We have some great music coming up, though. We got some music from the likes of Tyga, Tizo, Touchdown, Rick Ross. Right now, though, we got Paint the Town Red by Doja Cat coming right up here once again on the Station 4 Innovation 91.7 FM.

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Say my name, that's your number one trend, and I did you a service. Like, huh? 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If I had a d- I need to be s***. All of my ops is running their jibs, stomach too big.

0: 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You just listened to West Coast Weekend by Tyga. Before that, Sweet by Tizo Touchdown featuring Fouché. Before that, Shaq and Kobe by Rick Ross and Meek Mill. Before that, Jealousy, Cardi B and Offset. And before that, Paint the Town Red by Doja Cat. You know, I've been thinking, because I don't think Rick Ross and Meek Mill are at the level of, like, Shaq and Kobe. So I'm trying to, like, think of a partnership that I think they are. And so you need, like, two veteran NBA players that are, like, pretty decent, but not really maybe that good anymore. I'm gonna go Kawhi Leonard and Paul George. Still good. Still very good in their own right. And they're doing pretty well in the NBA. But, you know, I think they're kind of veteran guys at this point. So I think I gotta say, in terms of what duo I actually think Rick Ross and Meek Mill would, I think it would be Kawhi Leonard and Paul George. That's what I'm going for. But we got some good music coming up right now. We got Popular by The Weeknd.
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You just listened to Calling by Metro Booming, Nav A Boogie, Sway Lee, before that Popular by The Weeknd, Playboi Carti, and yes, Madonna is on that song. That is indeed actually true. We have one more song to finish out our hour. Stay tuned, though, because we still have one more great hour of new and local. Right now, though, we are going to finish our hour off with Young Thug and Drake with their song Oh You Win, here on the station for Innovation 92 WICB.

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You just listened to Nicki Minaj, Ice Spice, Barbie World. Before that, the Hillbillies, Baby Keem and Kendrick Lamar. A lot of duos today. You got Offset, Cardi B, we played earlier, Rick Ross and Meek Mill. Now Nicki Minaj, Ice Spice, and then Baby Keem and Kendrick Lamar. So, yeah, a lot of duos today being played. But welcome to a new hour of Weekend Rhythms, new and local. I am DJ Matt, and this is the show where we highlight new and independent hip-hop, rap, and R&B here on the station for innovation. We're going to go to Burna Boy right now with his track Sitting on Top of the World, coming right up here on the station for innovation once again, 92 WICB.

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1: 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You just listened to Dogtooth by Tyler, the Creator. Before that, Run, Run, Run by McKinley Dixon. And before that, Sitting on Top of the World by Burna Boy featuring 21 Savage. I love Tyler, the Creator. Every time I play Tyler, I just have to say how much I love Tyler. And I love Tyler, the Creator. You know who else I love? I also love all of the music that we are playing up next, and we got some great artists coming up next. Georgia Smith, Butcher Brown, Mia Gladstone, Travis Scott now with his track K-Pop coming up. I'm really excited for this song. Hope you all enjoy and stay tuned here on the station for Innovation 92 WICB.

92 WICB Weekend Rhythms, new and local. You just listened to Real to Me by Kevin Abstract. Before that, Little Things by Georgia Smith. Before that, Move Ride by Butcher Brown featuring Jay Prince. Before that, Seams by Cartoons featuring Mia Gladstone. Before that, K-Pop by Travis Scott. I don't know, a lot of people did not like K-pop. I've talked to some friends that they did not like that song. I don't know, I love that song. I think it's really good, and I wanted to play it because I think it's just a really good track. But yeah, I guess music is subjective at the end of the day, and people are entitled to their own opinion, but I love that song. I think that song is really, really good. And I think the rest of the music that we have coming up next is really good as well. We got some music by the likes of Turbo, V's. Right now, though, Let's Go by Key Glock coming up here on the station for Innovation 92 WICB.

I spent the band on drink before I ate. I need a whip. My closet like a clothing store. I need a cash register. Damn, I feel abused. You pulling on my bill book. Need help with something. Pump the gas or something. Order TK1s on that bun. Put confetti on. Catching flip, switch, spaghetti on. 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

0: and do sit up. 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
0: I'm my grandma. 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Hey, I'm here, look.
2: Just came here to let y'all know that V's is my favorite rapper. The best rapper in the world. You dig? Okay.

92 WICB Weekend Rhythms, New and Local. You just listened to Out of Luck by Mariah the Scientist. Before that, Megan Thee Stallion with her track Cobra. Before that, Turbo and Offset with their track Bachelor. Before that, V's with his song Not a Drill. Before that, Let's Go by Key Glock. We got a few more songs to finish off the hour. We got one by DJ Khaled, but right now we're going to go to 2 Chainz right now with his track Pressure here on the station for Innovation 91.7 FM.

Pressure bust pipes, the weapon tuck nice. 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Extra, got my section fuller. 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
1: God did.
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2: 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You just listened to Supposed to Be Loved by DJ Khaled featuring Lil Baby, Future. Before that, 2 Chainz with his song Pressure. We got one more song coming up. Great track by Eve's Tumor going on like kind of rock, hip hop kind of stuff. I don't even know what you describe this as. We're going to finish off with this. Hope you all had a great time. Hope you all enjoyed the show. I sure did. And yeah, be back next week for new and local here on the Station for Innovation, 92 WIC.

0: Sean on the beat, by the way.
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That wasn't worth it. I told you that I cursed it. 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

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See, and another thing the white guy was stressing was that our jails are populated with drug dealers. You know, crack cocaine, yeah, stuff like that.

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1: Yeah! 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Boo!

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This is Tony from Planet Giza, and you're listening to 92 WICB, the station for innovation. Ooh, that rhymed. Y'all some rappers? Y'all rap low-key? Man, shout-outs to y'all.

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1: Yeah, that's the groove. I'm in that automatic.

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1: ABC News, I'm Sherry Preston. Another round of primaries in the books. Graham Plattner will be taking on Susan Collins in the Maine Senate race. Nancy Mace will not be in the runoff for South Carolina governor. And now that the votes have fully been counted in California, we know Steve Hilton will be competing against Javier Becerra in the California governor's race this fall. The U.S. launching airstrikes early this morning against Iran after blaming Tehran for the strike that took down an Army Apache helicopter. Iran striking back, says ABC's Karen Waugh.
2: Iran saying it launched strikes toward American targets in the region, including the Navy's 5th Fleet in Bahrain. Nearby Jordan says it also shot down 5 incoming missiles fired toward an area hosting U.S. forces. And Kuwait says it intercepted hostile aerial targets as well.
1: In Hong Kong, 7 people and 2 companies charged with manslaughter and conspiracy following a fire last year that engulfed 7 apartment buildings and left 168 people dead. This is ABC News. A Texas teenager now sentenced to 35 years behind bars after being convicted of murdering another teenager at a high school track meet. Police say 19-year-old Carmelo Anthony stabbed Austin Metcalf in the chest. Defense lawyers say it was self-defense. Here's ABC's Matt Rivers.
3: We can't ignore the racial impact of all of this. The jury being all white, the black community there in McKinney, Texas, very upset about in the beginning. And the discourse online that has come out from the very beginning of this, where it was a black defendant, a white victim in this now convicted murder, that has certainly shaped the online discourse and made it quite heated at this point. So it's going to be interesting to see what happens in the community there.
1: Some thieves have a new target, the airbag in your steering wheel. Chicago has seen thousands of thefts of airbags already this year, compared with less than a couple of hundred in recent years. Police are suggesting that drivers start using steering wheel locks to try to ward off the crooks. I'm Sherry Preston, ABC News.
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2: ABC News, I'm Sherry Preston. American forces striking back at Iran after an Iranian drone hit a U.S. Army Apache helicopter, sending it down near the Strait of Hormuz. ABC's Jonathan Carl speaking with the president as the U.S. attacks were announced.
3: He does not see this as the beginning of a major new offensive against the Iranians. This is a response to what they did with our helicopter last night, the president told me, and I believe the response should be very strong, very powerful, and that's what this is.
2: Iran firing attacks at Bahrain, Jordan, and Kuwait all shot down. ABC News now projecting Republican Steve Hilton will square off against Democrat Javier Becerra in the race for governor in California. Despite recent controversies, Democrat Graham Plattner projected to win the nomination in the Senate race in Maine against incumbent Susan Collins. A Texas teenager has been convicted of killing a fellow high schooler at a track meet, sentenced to 35 years. This is ABC News. The Department of Justice pushing back on a lawsuit challenging this weekend's planned Ultimate Fighting Championship on the White House South Lawn.
4: The Justice Department attacked the plaintiffs who brought the suit, calling them, quote, two people who believe they have superior taste and want to spoil the event for everyone else. They also argued the case lacks any reasonable standing, while describing the timing of the filing as, quote, inexcusable, given the event was first announced nearly a year ago. The Trump administration describes the UFC fight in its filing as, quote, one of the most highly anticipated events in a series to celebrate the 250th birthday of the United States, at one point likening it to the annual Easter egg roll on the South Lawn and congressional picnic. Peter Harlamus, ABC News.
2: And when we talk about the U.S. economy, inflation is still inflating. When the Labor Department's Consumer Price Index for May drops later this morning, experts are expecting it to show prices 4.2% higher than a year ago. I'm Sherry Preston, ABC News.
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Greta Van Fleet with My Way Soon here on 92WICB. Welcome to your morning drive. Coming up next, we have some more great music, so be sure to stay tuned on this magnificent Wednesday morning. I should say wonderful Wednesday morning if I want to be alliterative, as I am oftentimes to be. So stay tuned to hear some songs from Turnover, LA, and Football Head right now with Weight of the Truth. 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

0: Turn over with I'm Up, I'm Up, Ello with Too Strung Up, and Football Head with Weight of the Truth here on 92WICB. Good morning, everyone. I'm your host, DJ PJ, here to bring you some amazing modern rock tunes on this wonderful Wednesday morning. If you have any songs in particular you would like to give a listen to, feel free to give me a call here at 607-274-3217, and I'd be happy to find you something you'd like to hear. Coming up next, you have some great music, so be sure to stay tuned. But first, it's time for your Central New York weather report. Today, highs in the upper 80s with a slight chance of thunderstorms, then showers likely. Tonight, lows in the upper 60s with showers likely, then a chance of showers. And tomorrow's looking like highs in the upper 80s with a chance of showers, then showers. It's 70 degrees here on Ithaca South Hill, and that has been your Central New York weather report. You know, the week ahead may bring rain, but this weekend's looking a little sunny, so I do have some hope for the week to come. And you know what they say, showers bring flowers, so stay tuned for those. And stay tuned to hear some Mercyland Phoenix and Green Buzzard right after a word from our station. 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
1: ABC News, I'm Sherry Preston. In a post this morning, President Trump says Iran is, quote, taking too long to negotiate a deal, and that now, in his words, they will have to pay the price. This comes after stepped-up attacks on both sides following an Iranian drone strike that knocked down an American Apache helicopter, both the pilots rescued by a Navy surface drone. ABC's Martha Raddatz.
2: The drone boats find the pilots. The pilots may have been in communication with encrypted radio. The pilots climb on to this unmanned boat, and they are whisked away to another location. And at that next location, in the water, of course, U.S. helicopter hovers over that unmanned boat and hoists these pilots into the helicopter and off to safety.
1: A Texas 19-year-old sentenced to 35 years in prison after being convicted of killing another high school track athlete in a fight at a track meet in a Dallas suburb. This is ABC News. Prediction markets are moving ahead with new safeguards aimed at preventing insider trading and avoiding tougher government oversight.
3: Prediction market Kalshi says it's adding new security measures designed to keep insiders from betting on information the public does not have. The company says some users will have to verify where they work before they can place wagers on events tied to corporate performance or national security. Kalshi says the goal is to identify people with access to confidential information and block them from trading. The move comes as prediction markets face growing scrutiny from lawmakers who argue the platforms create opportunities for insider trading. Dave Packer, ABC News.
1: Among those accused of insider trading, a soldier who allegedly made $400,000 by using classified information about the capture of Venezuelan leader Nicolas Maduro, and former Congressman George Santos, who is said to have made thousands for a prediction about whether he himself would be attending the State of the Union address. Sherry Preston, ABC News.
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Mercy Land with Amara God, Phoenix with Don't, and Green Buzzard with I Don't Want to Be Alone here on 92 WICB. Thank you all so much for tuning in on this wonderful Wednesday morning. Coming up next, we have some great music, so be sure to stay tuned. And if there's any songs in particular you would like to give a listen to, feel free to give me a call here at 607-274-3217. Again, that number is 607-274-3217. Coming up next, you're going to hear some music from The Haunted Youth, Supergrass, and Crooked Fingers. Right now, with Cold Waves. 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

0: The Haunted Youth with Death Wish, Supergrass with Pumping on your Stereo, and Crooked Fingers with Cold Waves here on 92 WICB. You're listening to your wonderful Wednesday morning drive. Coming up next, we have some great music, so be sure to stay tuned. And how much more robotic can I talk? Beep, borp, droop, warp. I feel like this is the thing whenever I put on my DJ voice and turn on the microphone. I just go, and we are talking now into a microphone. Bleep, blorp, bloop, bloop, bloop. But no, I promise you guys, I am a real person. I think, at least, to my knowledge, I am a real person. And I hope you are all real people, too. Coming up next, we have some music, so be sure to stay tuned. But right now, it's time for your Central New York weather report. Today, highs in the upper 80s with a slight chance of thunderstorms, then showers likely. Tonight, lows in the upper 60s with showers likely, then a chance of showers. And tomorrow's looking like highs in the upper 80s with a chance of showers, then showers. It's 72 degrees and partly cloudy here on Ithaca South Hill. And that has been your Central New York weather report. You know, the morning and the week ahead may be rainy, but at least it's warm. You know, at least you can dance in this rain and not freeze in it. So that's a bright side. Speaking of bright sides, coming up next, we have some music. So be sure to stay tuned to hear music from Basement and Yard Act. But first, it's time for a word from our station. 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

Weezer with Buddy Holly and Amateur Music with Love Song here on 92 WICB. Coming up next, we have some more amazing modern rock music to keep the day going, so be sure to stay tuned, because coming up next, you're going to hear from Maggie Rogers and Bon Jovi. But right now, it's time for Nirvana with Smells Like Teen Spirit to kick us in to the 9 o'clock hour. 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

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Good morning, everyone. You're listening to your Wednesday morning drive. Coming up next, we have some more amazing music, so be sure to stay tuned. But first, I'd just like to say that I hope you all are having a fantastic day thus far. Oh, boy. You know, the caffeine has truly yet to kick in, but fear not, I know it shall eventually, as long as

0: Eric Gabriel with Lucky Day Roadrunner, Pins with Young Girls, and Leisure Hour with Ode to Munchie here on 92 WICB. I'm your host, DJ PJ, and I hope you all are having a wonderful Wednesday morning. As we move into the 9 o'clock hour, I hope you all are settling into your work days or your drives, whatever time your day starts. And to help you settle into the day more, it's time for your Central New York Weather Report. Today, highs in the upper 80s with a slight chance of thunderstorms, then showers likely. Tonight, lows in the upper 60s with showers likely, then a chance of showers. And tomorrow's looking like highs in the upper 80s with a chance of showers, then showers. It's 72 degrees here and partly cloudy on Ithaca's South Hill, and that has been your Central New York Weather Report. Coming up next, we got some amazing music by Todd Rundgren. Bop English, and Edward Sharp and the Magnetic Zeros. But first, it's time for a word from our station and your ABC News broadcast. 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
1: ABC News, I'm Sherry Preston. President Trump this morning declaring Iran will now have to, in his words, pay the price for waiting too long to reach a peace deal. Just yesterday, the president told ABC he still believes he can get to a deal. This comes as stepped-up attacks on both sides happen overnight after an Iranian drone knocked down a U.S. Army Apache helicopter near the Strait of Hormuz. Despite recent controversies, political newcomer Graham Plattner easily winning the Democratic Senate primary in Maine.
2: I love every single one of you. Everyone who has shown up at a town hall, who has knocked on a door, who cast their vote, not for me, but for a vision of a life in Maine that you can afford.
1: He will face incumbent Senator Susan Collins in the election in November. Pope Francis continues his trip through Spain. Today he's been visiting with inmates at a prison and later will celebrate Mass at the Sagrada Familia Basilica in Barcelona. This is ABC News. The FDA announcing it is adding an ingredient to the list of what's permitted for sunscreens. It's an ultraviolet filter. It's been engineered to sit in a way where it can sit on top of your skin. It still protects you, though, and doesn't deeply penetrate. ABC News medical contributor Dr. Darian Sutton has more on what's available currently.
3: There are two main forms of sunscreen. There's your mineral sunscreen that has components like zinc oxide that sits on the top of the skin. It works as a reflector. Many people don't like it because it leaves that mineral cast on your skin, and it can be displeasing. There's also chemical sunscreen, which is the other option. Now, that's absorbed into your skin. That job is to absorb UV rays, but the issue with that is that a lot of scientific studies have shown that it can absorb so much that it gets into your blood.
1: The likelihood of long-term peace in Hollywood just increased. Members of the Directors Guild Union, the latest to reach a deal with studios and streaming services, the writers and the actors unions also reached similar deals. I'm Sherry Preston, ABC News.
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Todd Rundgren with I Saw the Light. Bop English with Donut Blues. Donnie's Blues? Danny's Blues. Yeah, Danny's Blues. And Edward Sharp and the Magnetic Zeros with Home here on 92 WICB Morning Drive. I hope you all are having a fantastic day thus far. I know I sure am here in the studio with you. So coming up next, we have some more great music, so be sure to stay tuned to hear some songs from Descendants, Dr. Dog, Glitter, and Death Crash right now with Triumph here only on 91.7, your station for innovation. 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

0: pond with neon river, descendants with nothing with you, and glitter with stainless steel here on 92 WICB. Coming up next, we have some more amazing music, so be sure to stay tuned to the station for innovation. But first, it's time for your Central New York weather report. Today, highs in the upper 80s with a slight chance of thunderstorms, then showers likely. Tonight, lows in the upper 60s with showers likely, then a chance of showers. And tomorrow, highs in the upper 80s with a chance of showers, then showers. It's 75 degrees here on Ithaca South Hill and partly cloudy. And that has been your Central New York weather report. You know, the week ahead may bring rain, but at least we got a little bit of sunshine this morning to cheer us up. And as one of the incredible listeners who called in earlier a little bit ago reminded me, enjoy the sun while it lasts, because it's going to be a few rainy days. But fear not, Saturday's looking sunny, which is great news, because I know there's a lot of happenings in the town this weekend. And, you know, in the area in general, which is quite exciting. It's festival season, and I always love festival season. I'm a big enjoyer of all the festivals, and I hope you are as well. You know, it's a good way to get involved with your community and just say hi to your fellow neighbor, so to speak. And speaking of speaking, we got some great music coming up next. That was one non sequitur, but nonetheless, you're going to hear from Vacations and of Montreal. But first, a word from our station. Stay tuned to 92 WICB, the station for innovation.
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Vacations with Next Exit from the Motel and of Montreal with Choquette Choquette, I think it is, here on 92WICB, the station for innovation. Thank you so much for tuning in this fine and fantastic, or should I say wonderful, Wednesday morning. Coming up next, we have one more song to bring you into the 10 o'clock hour for the Blues Show. So stay tuned for that. Unfortunately, though, my time with you has come to an end. I've had a great time, and I hope you all have as well. But without further ado, you're going to hear from Lucky right now with Hide and Seek, only on the station for Innovation 92 WICB. Don't turn that dial, folks. Have a great day, party people.

Hey, it's Mark Z. 2 hours of commercial-free classic and contemporary blues music right here, right now on WICB Ithaca. This is Blues Progressions. Lord have

All right, folks. Hey, good morning. A good Wednesday morning to you. This is Mark Z, and you're listening to this is DJ Mark Z, and you're listening to Blues Progressions on WICB. And we're just leading that off with the King, B.B. King specifically. That's B.B. King and Eric Clapton and their collaboration in 2000 called Riding with the King. Their collaboration was called, it was called Riding with the King. It was. That's just the title cut off of an album. It's got a lot of other good stuff. It's so good that the rest of it doesn't get played that much because I don't pick so many songs later after playing that. But anyway, we'll maybe play some of the others. Hey, I'm going to be playing the best in contemporary and classic blues over the next 2 hours for your listening pleasure. If you'd like to call into the studio line and make a blues request, 607-274-3217 is the number. Again, that's 607-274-3217 is the number to call, and you can make your blues request. If I've got it, I'll play it. If I don't have it, I won't play it. But I will suggest something else if you're open to that. A few people are just not open to it, and so that's the way it goes. All right, but if you're open to it, give me a call. I'm happy to try and accommodate you the best I can. All right, 607-274-3217. All right, let's get on with the blues. I got some Walter Trout coming up. But first, here's a little Willie Anderson with Willie's Women Blues. You're listening to WICB, the station for innovation.

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1: All right. Hey, that N snuck up on me. Victor the Cajun, Walter Trout. Good stuff from Walter, former John Mayall player, and former player with John Mayall, I should say.

one of his many storied guitarists, starting with Eric Clapton in the 60s, Peter Green, Mick Taylor, Coco Montoya. Walter Trout was one of them. He played with a lot of people wanted to play with John Mayall at the end, but Walter was had a long stint with him, or a decent stint with him anyway. All right, and before that, we heard Willie's Women Blues. It's plural. Willie's Women Blues by Little Willie Anderson. Little Harp starting us off there on the show. All right, and we'll get back to the blues in just a second, but first, let's do a little Central New York weather for y'all, and then we'll get right back to the blues, like I said. All right. Today, we're looking at highs in the upper 80s and a slight chance of thunderstorms, and then showers likely after that. Tonight, lows in the upper 60s with showers likely, and then a chance of showers later as the night goes on. Thursday, that's tomorrow, we'll have highs again in the upper 80s with a chance of showers, and then showers very likely at the end of the day. Thursday night, dropping down again into the high 60s with showers likely, and then a slight chance of showers. That'll lead to Friday, where we'll have highs in the lower 90s. Going to be a hot one with a chance of showers, and then we'll get some showers. I'm seeing a pattern here, right? We have a chance of showers, a chance of something, and then later on, we're going to get a little bit of rain. Friday night, lows in the lower 60s, so it's going to cool off. Those showers on Friday are going to cool things off a bit. And we'll have, and it'll be mostly clear. And that'll lead to Saturday, where it looks like it's going to be beautiful. Highs in the middle 80s and sunny. Saturday night, mostly clear, lows in the low 60s, and that will lead to Sunday, where we'll have highs again in the mid 80s, mostly sunny in the morning, and then a chance of thunderstorms in the afternoon. So we're going to get some rain, that's for sure, but it's going to be quite hot, but other than that, it's going to be pretty good. The weekend looks like it's going to be pretty good too. All right. Right now on Ithaca South Hill, the temperature, we have partly cloudy skies where the temperature is 75 degrees Fahrenheit, and that is 24 degrees Celsius for you fans of the metric system. I know I'm one of them. All right. All right. Let's get back to the blues, shall we? Well, I've got some Robin Rogers coming up. We haven't heard from any of the ladies of the blues yet, so I've got some Robin Rogers coming up. But first, to get us there, ran into a friend yesterday who said, oh, I want the usual request, so this is for him. It doesn't mean it's the only one. We might play a few more. This is for him. Jimmy Reed, Honest I Do. Talk about classic, Jimmy Reed. 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

All right. Yeah. Jimmy Thackeray, It's My Own Fault, playing that old, commonly covered song. But man, what a great version of that. It's My Own Fault. Love it. Love it. And just a great dynamics on that. Sounds so big when they come in, and so quiet when they get quiet. That's great blues there. Before that, we heard Robin Rogers, and say that five times fast, with Second Time Around. And she does a lot of, like, from what I've heard of her, which isn't that much, just a couple of albums, she does a lot of stuff that's more like throwback stuff. But that was a little more modern sounding, or a little more hard-edged blues sounding. And we let off with the classic from Jimmy Reed, Honest I Do. And all right, always like to play some Jimmy Reed on this show. All righty. Well, I'll tell you what, let's just get right back at it and get back to the blues. All right? Sounds like a plan? Okay, let's do it. I've got some Larkin Poe coming up, so we'll do some modern stuff. But one thing I haven't really heard so much on the show yet is some good piano blues. So let's do it now. This is Louisiana blues either. So let's do kill two birds with one stone, as they say. And this one is from Dr. John All by Hisself. This is the classic. And there's many, many versions of this. The classic Stagger Lee. 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

Thank you. Right now, I'd like to play a little song I had the pleasure of writing with my good partner.

0: All right. That was a Jeff Healey Band from his album Cover to Cover. When was that? I remember buying that one in the record stores. 95. Wow. What a... I can't believe it's I was going to say 20 years ago. It's 30 years ago. My God. 30 years ago. Oh, man. All right. Well, anyway, that was Evil, Willie Dixon's song. I'm most familiar with the Howlin' Wolf version of that, but I like Jeff Healey's version of it. It's pretty darn good. That is for sure. Before that, we heard Larkin Poe, Deep Stays Down. I love playing that song. Hope you enjoy it, too, because I do play it quite often. It's really good. And then to kick it all off, we heard Dr. John's version of Stagger Lee. Needed some piano blues down from New Orleans. So there you go. All right. Let's take a little break for the Central New York weather, and then we'll be back to the blues. All right. Today, we're looking at highs in the upper 80s with a slight chance of thunderstorms and then showers likely to happen after that. Tonight, dropping down into the upper 60s with showers likely and then a chance of showers later. Thursday, that'll lead to Thursday, which is tomorrow. Highs in the upper 80s with a chance of showers. And then later on, it's very likely that we will have showers. Thursday night, on my board, it says 100% chance. So it's pretty likely, I'd say. Thursday night, dropping down into the upper 60s with showers likely to occur and then a slight chance of showers. That lead to Friday where the temperature is going to tick up a little bit. It's been hot, but I mean, it's going to get hotter. Highs in the low 90s with a chance of showers and then showers later in the day. And those showers are going to burn off some of that temperature. Friday night dropping down into the lower 60s with some showers, continued showers from before. But then it will get clear and that'll lead to a Saturday that's going to be very beautiful. Highs in the middle 80s and sunny skies. Saturday night dropping down with lows in the again, lower 60s and mostly clear. And that'll lead to Sunday where we'll have highs in the mid-80s, mostly sunny skies, and later in the day, a chance of thunderstorms. That's the medium-term forecast for central New York. Right now on Ithaca's South Hill, we have partly cloudy skies where the temperature is 75 degrees Fahrenheit. That is 24 degrees Celsius for you fans of the metric system. And that is our central New York weather for right now. Okay, well, let's get back to the blues as advertised. I've got some, who's coming up? It's Shirley Johnson, one of the Mojo Mamas coming up. But first, I don't think we've done any sort of real country acoustic blues. Delta blues, so let's do some, yeah? This is, talk about a blues song. This is Bucca White, and the title of this one is Fixin' to Die Blues. That's bluesy. All right. You're listening to WICB, the station for innovation.
1: Looking fun in my

All right. Yeah. Shirley Johnson, Paycheck in My Pocket. I have a paycheck in my pocket where the blues always seems to be. I know that feeling, yeah. For sure. A lot of us do these days, for sure. One of the Mojo Mamas on the 2000 Blue Chicago Records version. Yeah, lots of good stuff on that CD. Pat Scott, Mary Lane, Maggie Burrell, Gloria Shannon, Zora Young, Big Time Sarah, Granat Louise, and Shirley Johnson. All of them on that album. It's a great album. Lots of stuff. All right, before that, what did we hear? I got to remind my memory here. I got to write stuff down. Oh, yeah, Bucca White, Fixin' to Die Blues. Talk about bluesy. Yikes. That's pretty bluesy. All right, folks. Well, let's get to the next hour. I can't believe it. We're nearly at the top of the hour. Nearly an hour of blues is gone, and we're going to get us to the top. After the top, we're going to hear a little Joe Bonamassa, but to get us there, how about some classic John Mayall and the Blues Breakers? This is their version of All of My Love. You're listening to WIC, one of the ones that definitely influenced me from that Beano record in 1966, I want to say, maybe five? I don't know. One of those two. All right. Long time ago. All right. You're listening to WICB, the station for innovation.

All right. Yeah. That was Joe Bonamassa with Paul Rodgers, originally of Free, who originally did that song as a blues song in 1968, maybe 69, something like that. It's certainly before they had their big hit, All Right Now. Joe Bonamassa has been open about being very influenced by Paul Kossoff, who is the guitarist for Free, died tragically at 25. Anyway, very influenced by him, his tone and his vibrato and the simple chords he used. And Kossoff was heavily influenced by John Mayall and the Blues Breakers, and that's who we played right beforehand, right? We played John Mayall and the Blues Breakers, a version of All My Love, the song. I believe it's an Otis Rush song. Otis Rush was the first one I've ever heard do it, and then their version is kind of, it's similar to it. There's a lot of similarity there. All right. Anyway, I just love thinking about these chains in the blues. You have a modern player, Bonamassa, influenced by and performing with Paul Rodgers of Free, Paul Kossoff, the guitarist who he was influenced by, who was influenced by Clapton's play with John Mayall, Clapton influenced by Otis Rush. So cool. All right, folks, that's the blues for you. Hey, if you have a blues request, call in at 607-274-3217. That's the number, and if I have it, I'll play it. Remember, we can't play stuff off of, like, YouTube or whatever. We have to play the stuff that we're licensed to play, and that's the stuff that's in the vault. Luckily, we have old collections, and we play stuff that most other stations won't play. So 607-274-3217 is the number to call and make a request. If I've got it, I'll play it. If I don't, I'll suggest something for you, and hopefully that'll work out. All right. Love to hear from you. All right, let's do a set of not just Ladies of the Blues, but these are piano blues, Ladies of the Blues. I've got some Katie Webster coming up, but first I thought I'd change the pace up a little bit, and we'll put on some Marcia Ball with Like There's No Tomorrow. What are we going to do till Like There's No Tomorrow? Let's find out. Listening to Marcia Ball, you're listening to WICB 91.7 FM.

All right. Yeah, Katie Webster with Two-Fisted Mama. And before that, we heard Marsha Ball with

what was that called? Like There's No Tomorrow. Party Like There's No Tomorrow, right? That sounds like a very New Orleans tune. Of course, she is. I think, actually, she isn't from there. She's, like, from Texas or something? I don't know. That's what I just recently heard. But she's always doing stuff about New Orleans, so she's got to be from there. Anyway, all right. Let's do the Central New York weather, and then we'll get back to the blues. I've got a theme for y'all this time coming up. All right. And we got a nice request, too, so we'll be doing that one pretty soon, too. All right. Let me hit the refresh button, and we'll get the freshest of New York weather. Whoa. Okay. Yeah, today we're looking at highs in the upper 80s with showers likely to happen later in the day. Tonight, dropping down into the upper 60s with showers likely. That'll lead to tomorrow, where, again, we'll have highs in the upper 80s with a chance of showers, and then, as it says, at least on here on my bulletin, 100% chance of showers. That's pretty high chance. Thursday night, dropping down into the upper 60s with showers likely. Then that'll lead to Friday, where we'll have highs even a little bit higher, highs in the low 90s with a chance of showers, and then later showers in later in the day, we'll get showers. Friday night, dropping down, it's going to cool. Those later day showers on Friday are going to cool down the temperatures, and we're going to drop down into the lower 60s on Friday night with showers, and then it's going to clear up. And it's going to be a beautiful Saturday, highs in the middle 80s and sunny. Saturday night, lows in the lower 60s and mostly clear. And that'll lead to Sunday, where again we'll have highs in the middle 80s, mostly sunny. And then later in the day, a chance of thunderstorms, but let's hope not, you know? Let's hope for that great weekend weather. All right, folks. Oh, and right now on Ithaca South Hill, we have mostly cloudy skies where the temperature is now up to 81 degrees Fahrenheit. That's 27 degrees Celsius for you fans of the metric system. I see somebody's calling. Sorry, I won't be able to answer it. All right. Well, let's get back to the blues now. I'm going to do a theme here. I've got some Robin Ford coming up, but see if you can guess the theme that we've got going. We're going to do Robin Ford coming up with this theme. But right now, here's a little John Lee Hooker playing his the theme music that we've got on this set. This is One Bourbon, One Scotch, One Beer, John Lee Hooker. 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

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I said, hey, what do you want now?

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Yeah. All right. Sorry about that. Here we go. Let's play it now. Here's Robin Ford. Yeah, there we go.

Wanted to make sure we got that little effect there at the end, the whole thing in there. Ain't Drinking Beer No More, Robin Ford from his Day in Nashville album. I think it's from his Day in Nashville album. Pretty funny stuff. And good blues there. Man, what a player. Great, great, great player. One of the most influential of the modern guys. Modern meaning, you know, he started in like the 70s. He's in his late 70s now, I think. Still touring, still sounds great. And but all the young hotshots all were influenced by Robin Ford. Definitely a unique blues voice in the 80s and 90s. Did things that were different than the standard, you know, than the standard stuff. All right. And before that, what did we have? What did we have? We had, oh yeah, John Lee Hooker with One Bourbon, One Scotch, One Beer. So if you didn't guess it, the theme was overindulging and then regretting it, right? Okay. So anyway, there you go. All right. And that John Lee Hooker was also by request. Lots of requests today, and I love it. And in fact, let's just get on with the request. I got a request for a bunch of stuff. I don't know if I'll get them all in, but I will in the course of this week and next week for some old Willie Dixon songs, different versions of them. I Can't Quit You, Baby, and Little Red Rooster. And then I got a request for these two songs that we're going to be playing. I've got some Led Zeppelin coming up, and it's not just Led Zeppelin, you know, classic rock stuff. You're not going to hear this stuff on the radio usually. But before that, it's another request for a song by Derek and the Dominoes. So these are both like from that 1970 era blues, both blues. And this one is Tell the Truth. Derek and the Dominoes version. There's a lot of good versions of it, including one by Jeannie Burns. I got to play that sometime. It's killer. But this one goes out as a request, and the next one will as well. So here it is, Derek and the Dominoes, Tell the Truth. 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

0: Oh, man. I have to say that's probably my favorite Led Zeppelin song, blues or not. And if you are so inclined, you can Google and find me doing that on the interweb, at least part of it. All right. Anyway, since I've been loving you off of Led Zeppelin 3, what a great song. I just love it. So emotional, both the everything in it's just so good. This Plant singing and Page's guitar, just great. And before that, we heard, so thank you for that request, caller. And before that, we heard also a request from Derek and the Dominoes, Tell the Truth, that version of that song. Great little upbeat blues song. And there we go. So thanks for that request as well. All right, well, let's take a blues break for the central New York weather, and then we'll get right back to the blues, play some classic blues. Right now, today, we're looking at highs in the upper 80s with showers likely throughout the day. Tonight, dropping down into the upper 60s with showers likely to continue. That'll lead to tomorrow, where we'll have highs in the upper 80s again with a chance of showers, and then showers likely in later in the day. Thursday night, dropping down again into the high 60s with showers likely. And that'll lead to Friday, where we'll have highs in the low 90s with showers likely. That is going, those showers, however, are going to cool things off just a little bit. And Friday night will drop down into the lower 60s with showers. And then it's going to clear up for a beautiful Saturday, highs in the mid 80s and sunny. Saturday night, lows in the low 60s and mostly clear. And that'll lead to Sunday, where we'll have highs in the middle 80s and mostly sunny again. Chance of thunderstorms later in the day, but let's hope for the best. Okay, right now on Ithaca South Hill, it is mostly cloudy skies and the temperature is 81 degrees or 27 degrees for those fans of let me try that again. 81 degrees Fahrenheit. That's 27 degrees Celsius for you fans of the metric system. That was good. All right. Let's get back to the blues. And when we get back, we're going to hear some Coco Taylor and then a little bit of Howlin' Wolf and then maybe a little bit of Paul Butterfield. But first, let's hear from our friends at the Ithaca Guitar Works. Why is it not playing?
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0: Sorry, folks. I thought we were going to have some Coco Taylor for you, and I took it out. So let's hear some Howlin' Wolf instead. This is Red Rooster. You're listening to WICB.

Oh, yeah. Some classic Chicago blues in that set. We got a few in there. Howlin' Wolf, Red Rooster. I mean, does it get more classic than that? Willie Dixon wrote it. Howlin' Wolf did it. Yeah, it doesn't get any more classic than that. Then we played Coco Taylor, I Don't Care Who Knows. Always nice to play some Coco on here. And then we just heard Paul Butterfield, Shake Your Money Maker. I just realized I did that in the reverse order. So there you go. You get all kinds of blues on this show. What do you know? All stuff that was from Chicago around that time period, you know, late 50s, middle 60s. All right, folks. Well, I can't believe it, but we've reached the end of Blues Progressions. Jazz Impressions coming up next. And I know you don't want to touch that dial, as Reese is going to take care of you in the next couple of hours. More live radio coming at you, so you don't want to change it. All right, thanks to everybody who called in. We'll catch you next time. I'm going to leave you with a modern blues, a modern song that's, you know, it's borderline R&B, but the words are all blues. Wasted at 8 a.m., Marcus King Band. Always like to end with a king. We'll see you next week on Blues Progressions. DJ Marcus, he's signing out. 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

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Dr. Crowdpleaser here with you, back from his minor tour of America, seeing beautiful, terrifically hot Las Vegas, Nevada, seeing terrifically hot scenic Austin, Texas, and terrifically hot San Antonio, Texas. So happy to be back in the booth with you. That was Count Basie and his orchestra starting us off. This could be the start of something big, and I figured this show could be the start of something big. Who knows? It could be, could not be. I'm trying to find it, and I swear we have it. There is a Count Basie Live at the Flamingo album we've had. I've played it before. I know we do. I'm going to try to find it before our time together is over. I stayed at the Flamingo this weekend, so I would like to relive a little bit of that magic just for a moment, if you would indulge me. But coming up, I've got music from Louis Armstrong. But first up, this is Mr. Cab Calloway with, very fittingly, I Gotta Go Places and Do Things, off of Best of the Big Bands, a 1990 compilation from CBS Records. Keep it tuned here to 92 WICB.

92 WICB Jazz Impressions, Ella Fitzgerald and the Delta Rhythm Boys off a compilation called Ella and Friends, It's Only a Paper Moon. Before that was Honeysuckle Rose. You might know that from our Jazz Impressions promo that you hear from time to time. Louis Armstrong with Honeysuckle Rose, Vemma Middleton on vocals with him on that, Trum Young on trombone, Barney Biggard on clarinet, Billy Kyle on piano, Arvil Shaw on bass, and Barrett Deems on drums. And before that was Mr. Keb Calloway with I gotta go places and do things. You should too. I definitely have been, and I need a little rest. That's off of a 1990 compilation from CBS Records, Best of the Big Bands. And we started off with Count Basie and his orchestra on an album called This Time by Basie. That was This Could Be the Start of Something Big. Hope you're having a wonderful Wednesday. I barely know what day it is, as my schedule has gotten fully scrambled. And let's take a look at our weather so we can kind of get ourselves straightened out, shall we? So our extended forecast for today in central New York and beautiful Ithaca. This afternoon, highs in the high 80s, 70% chance of showers likely. Tonight, lows in the high 60s, 60% chances of showers, and then lowering to 30%. Tomorrow on Thursday, highs in the high 80s. That 30% chance of showers developing into 100% chance of showers. On Thursday night, lows in the high 60s, 60% chances of showers likely, lowering to 20%. And then on Friday, highs in the low 90s, 40% chance of showers, then developing into that 100% again. This weekend is looking a little bit nicer. It is alumni weekend here on Ithaca's South Hill, so we're looking forward to welcoming back many of our alumni. Hopefully we'll get to see some of you folks who used to be a part of and still are in our hearts. Parts of WICB, VIC, or ICTV, stop by. We'll be at a few of the events tabling. And if you just want to come hang out, if maybe you want to be on the air for a little bit,

See what we can do, right? Right. Right now, it is overcast and 79 degrees here on Ithaca South Hill. I love the rain, but the warm rain, I don't know if that's it. That's not necessarily for me. That's okay. Humidity is at 74%. Wind speed is a southwesterly 9 miles an hour. I can talk. I'm getting my sea legs back for being in the studio. It's been a hot minute between commencement and getting everything else going around here, and then taking some much-needed vacation to go see family and dear friends. It's nice to be back in the studio with y'all. I hope the rest of the summer staff are treating you well. There's a lot of repeat voices you'll be hearing on and off during the summer. Just if you couldn't tell already, there's not as many DJs around. So thank the DJs who are here. We really appreciate them. I really appreciate them. And I hope you are happy that they are here pulling some realistically summer overtime and making it happen. Thank you. Thank you for being a part of our community. Thank you for listening to WICB. Coming up, I've got Dizzy Gillespie. My friend played a version of this on our way out to Vegas. We road tripped from LA to Vegas, and it inspired me. I said I had to play it on my show. It's been a hot minute since I had heard it. This is Dizzy Gillespie off of Lady Be Good. This is Night in Tunisia here, 92 WICB. It's Jazz Impressions.

92 WICB Jazz Impressions. Yeah, that carried you all the way through to the half hour. That was Night in Tunisia by Dizzy Gillespie on trumpet, Leo Wright on alto sax, Leo Schifrin on piano, Bob Cunningham on bass, Mel Lewis on drums. Recorded in Europe around 1961, and a tune my friend played for me as we drove across the desert from LA to Vegas this past weekend. And yeah, memorable tune. Do wish the quality was a little bit better. And you know what? I will own that one. Next time I'll find you a better quality recording of such a wonderful tune that I do adore very much. All right. Dr. Crowdpleaser here with you. You're listening to Jazz Impressions. We are at the halfway mark of our first hour, but I'm going to be here with you both hours today. If there's something you'd like to hear, you can give me a call at the studio line at 607-274-3217. Again, that number to call is 607-274-3217. Coming up, I've got music from Duke Ellington, Stan Getz, and much more. So, both without further ado, and my goodness, I guess I could use some coffee. This is a tune called Café au Lait off of Such Sweet Thunder by Duke Ellington. 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

0: Let that roll in the background. 92 WICB. That's Bella Fleck and Chick Corea, off an album called Two, with a tune called Brazil. And you had heard before that Mr. Ornette Coleman and his original quartet, Ornette on sax, Don Cherry on trumpet, Charlie Hayden on bass, Billy Higgins on drums. That was a tune called Feet Music. And then before that was Beach Samba from Astrud Gilberto, and I was at Huntington Beach this time yesterday. Oh, goodness. Seems so long ago. And, oh, no, I wasn't the night before. See, my days are all gibbered. We have the previous artist before that, Stan Getz, who played Summer Night off of the album The Song Is You. Stan Getz is responsible for making sure that Astrud Gilberto sang the English lyric on Girl from Ipanema, and so I thought it was important to put them back to back. All right, and yeah, we heard Stan Getz, The Song Is You. Stan Getz on tenor sax, Stanley Cowell on piano, Miroslav Vitus on bass, and Jack DeJohnette on drums. And we started off that whole set, played a lot of music. Duke Ellington, The Sound of Thunder is, or sorry, Such Sweet Thunder is the album. Cafe Olé is the tune we started off with. Take a look at your Centenary weather one more time. This afternoon, highs in the high 80s. Here's what I was expecting a little bit. 60% chance of rain with the high temperatures, with the high pressure coming in. Thunderstorms are likely, so be safe out there. Tonight, lows in the high 60s, 60% chance of thunderstorms, and then developing lighter into scattered showers, 30%. On Thursday, highs in the low 90s, 20% chance of showers with a chance of isolated thunderstorms, and then developing an 80% chance of showers. Thursday night, lows in the high 60s, 30% chance of scattered showers, and then on Friday, highs in the low 90s, 40% to 100% chance of showers. Oh, it's a good one. But on Saturday and Sunday for alumni weekend, we should be looking quite a bit better. And then when you all are departing, there's a chance of thunderstorms. Surprise. So it'll be nice for all your little booze cruises and other events that you'll be taking part in. All right. Well, I've got to do the news. So without further ado, this is ABC News coming up. After that, you will hear from, I can talk, I swear, Maynard Ferguson, an album called Chameleon. We're going to play a tune, high-octane tune called La Fiesta. Thanks for tuning in. Keep it tuned here to 92 WICB.
1: ABC News, I'm Sherry Preston. The U.S. launching airstrikes against Iran and Tehran firing back at U.S. allies in the region.
2: It's not clear what the president is going to do. Those strikes that were in response to the Iranians taking down that Apache helicopter were said to be proportional. That was according to U.S. officials. They said it was a proportional response to unjustified Iranian aggression. But now today, the president in a social media post indicating that there could be more to come, saying now they will have the price to pay. But he says that is because the Iranians have taken too long to negotiate.
1: ABC's Karen Travers at the White House. Rising gas prices pushing inflation to their highest level in 3 years. Overall, prices up 4.2% in May from a year ago and 0.5% higher than a month ago. Bill Gates on Capitol Hill right now, speaking before a congressional panel investigating Jeffrey Epstein. He calls his meeting with Epstein a grave error in judgment. This is ABC News. Trying to avoid government oversight, the prediction markets are agreeing to safeguards against insider trading. Here's ABC's Dave Packer.
3: Prediction market Kalshi says it's adding new security measures designed to keep insiders from betting on information the public does not have. The company says some users will have to verify where they work before they can place wagers on events tied to corporate performance or national security. Kalshi says the goal is to identify people with access to confidential information and block them from trading. The move comes as prediction markets face growing scrutiny from lawmakers who argue the platforms create opportunities for insider trading. Dave Packer, ABC News.
1: Pope Leo continuing his Spain trip. He's honoring one of Barcelona's most sacred monuments today. He prayed at Montserrat, the mountain basilica revered for its Black Madonna statue. This afternoon, the Pope will celebrate Mass at the famous Sagrada Familia Basilica in Barcelona's city center. I'm Sherry Preston, ABC News.
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0: 92 WICB, second hour of Jazz Impressions. Glad to have you with us on this wonderful Wednesday. Dr. Crowdpleaser here with you. Oh, to have found a jazz version of Edith Piaf's La Foule by, this is a band called the Hot Club of Detroit off of their album Junction. That is Cyril Ami. With vocals, John Ibragon with tenor sax, Julian Lebro on accordion, Evan Perry on acoustic guitar, Paul Brady on rhythm guitar, and Sean Conley on bass. I very much enjoyed that, and I hope you did too. I also very much enjoyed Maynard Ferguson's take on Chick Corea's La Fiesta, and Maynard on, of course, the band leader, and on trumpet, Stan Mark, Dennis Nodet, Lynn Nicholson, and Bob Summers on trumpets, flugelhorn, and Latin American instruments. Yes, it's crowded as just all those. Randy Purcell and Jerry Johnson on trombones, Andy McIntosh on sax, Brian Smith on tenor sax, Bruce Johnstone on barry sax, Rick Patrone on bass, Alan Zavod on piano, and Dan Imperio on drums off of an album called Chameleon. I'm very happy with some of the choices we've made today. Sometimes you pick something in the wonderful catalog here at WICB, and you never know what you're going to get, but quality, there's a stamp of approval on it, I think. I've enjoyed today's show very much. I'm happy to be back with you. And speaking of being very happy to be back with you, very happy to hear from some of you. Thank you for calling in. Really appreciate it. Lovely to hear some wonderful familiar voices from across this wonderful town of ours. So thank you for calling in. If you'd like to call in, say hi, make a request. The studio line is open. Give me a call at 607-274-3217. Again, 607-274-3217 is the studio line. And we've got a request. Probably one of the most requested songs on the station and a favorite around here. This is Cannonball Adderley with a message for us that resonates through the years despite whatever is going on. Mercy, mercy, mercy. This is Jazz Impressions.
1: You know, sometimes we're not prepared for adversity. When it happens, sometimes we're caught short. We don't know exactly how to handle it when it comes up. Sometimes we don't know just what to do when adversity takes over. And I have advice for all of us. I got it from our pianist, Joe Zawinul, who wrote this tune. And it sounds like what you're supposed to say when you have that kind of problem. It's called Mercy. Mercy. Mercy.

0: Mercy, mercy, mercy, mercy. Thank you.
1: Mercy, mercy, mercy. By request, Cannonball Adderley, live at the club. And that was, of course, Cannonball on alto sax, his brother Nat on cornet, Joe Zawinul on electric piano, Victor Gaskin on bass, and Roy McCurdy on drums. My timing got a little screwed up, so I'm going to come on here a little early and walk you through the Central New York weather. This afternoon, highs in the high 80s, 60% chance, and thunderstorms are likely. Tonight, lows in the high 60s, 60% chance of thunderstorms, then lightning off into 30% chance of scattered showers. On Thursday, highs in the low 90s, isolated thunderstorms, then showers. On Thursday night, highs in the low 60s and 30% chance of scattered showers. And then on Friday, highs in the high 90s and 40% chance of showers developing into 100% chance of showers. Right now, it is 82 degrees and overcast here on Ithaca's South Hill. Humidity is at 66% and a wind speed of southwesterly 8 miles an hour is happening here. That heat index is making it feel like 86, though. So hydrate. I know we're not quite in the 90s, but for around here, the 80s are pretty freaking hot, I gotta say. All right, coming up, let's cool off with some Curtis Fuller, and this is his take on Cantaloupe Island from his album Up Jump Spring here on 92 WICB. You're listening to Jazz Impressions after this quick announcement. Salsa,
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92 WICB. Like I said, finding some gems today and a cover of one of my very favorite songs, especially for summer. That was a cover of Summer Breeze, originally by Seals and Crofts. That was done by Bobby Broom and the Organization. And that's an album called Soul Fingers, an album full of actually great sounding covers on here, from Beatles to Steely Dan and many more. So we might be digging into that one more this summer here on WICB. Before that, you heard from the Miles Davis Quintet off of Miles Smiles. That was Orbit. And before that, we started off the set with a take on Cantaloupe Island by Curtis Fuller, fantastic trombone player, from his album Up Jumped Spring. All right. Not too much to talk about. My brain is a little fried, sadly, already. And so trying to figure out everything else in my world and get back to people on all those emails I missed while I was away. So if you're one of those people, hang tight. I got you. I'm catching up. All right. Coming up, I've got music from the United Shades of Artistry. The B-sharp Jazz Quartet is next with a tune called The Wanderer. If you want to hear anything in our last 30 minutes of our program, you can give me a call at the studio line, 607-274-3217. All right, keep it tuned here to Jazz Impressions here on 92 WICB.

0: 92 WICB, it's Jazz Impressions. Dr. Crapley's here with you. Coming up on the last 15 minutes of our time together today, you just heard from United Shades of Artistry off their self-titled album with a tune called Shades. Before that was the B-sharp Chords Jazz Quartet with The Wanderer off of The Go Round. All right, let's take a look at our Central New York weather one last time together. This afternoon, highs in the high 80s, 60% chance of thunderstorms, and they are likely tonight. Lows in the high 60s, 60% chance of thunderstorms, then lowering to 30% chance of scattered showers. Tomorrow on Thursday, highs in the low 90s, isolated thunderstorms, and then 80% chance of showers. On Thursday night, lows in the high 60s, 30% chance of scattered showers. And then on Friday, highs in the low 90s, 40% chance of showers developing into 100%, clearing over Friday night. Saturday is going to be gorgeous. Sunday, for the most part, will be gorgeous until there is a 40% chance of thunderstorms. So happy alumni weekend, one and all. All right, coming up, I've got music from Eartha Kitt, Stan Getz Quartet with Chet Baker, and a few more hits. But first, let's take a look and a listen to our ABC News here on Jazz Impressions on 92 WICB.
1: ABC News, I'm Chuck Sievertson. The U.S. and Iran trading air attacks after President Trump ordered a response to the downing of a U.S. Army helicopter, telling reporters at the White House the U.S. will attack Iran again today.
2: Well, we're going to be attacking them, and attacking them very hard.
3: You're resuming bombing?
2: Based on the helicopter, I guess we have the right to do that.
1: The U.S. says all Iranian missiles aimed at U.S. military bases were shot down. Hopes for a reduction in interest rates may be dashed with this morning's latest consumer price index. In the 12 months leading up to May, consumer prices, with food and energy included, rose 4.2%. ABC's Jim Ryan.
4: Moody's Analytics says the average American household has pumped an extra $510 into the family car since the start of the Iran war.
1: U.S. oil prices have been rising today. Microsoft co-founder Bill Gates voluntarily appeared for an interview today with the House committee investigating Jeffrey Epstein. This is ABC News. Prediction markets moving ahead with new safeguards aimed at preventing insider trading and avoiding tougher government oversight.
5: Prediction market Kalshi says it's adding new security measures designed to keep insiders from betting on information the public does not have. The company says some users will have to verify where they work before they can place wagers on events tied to corporate performance or national security. Kalshi says the goal is to identify people with access to confidential information and block them from trading. The move comes as prediction markets face growing scrutiny from lawmakers who argue the platforms create opportunities for insider trading. Dave Packer, ABC News.
1: It's the first new ultraviolet filter for sunscreens in more than 20 years. The FDA announcing it's adding an ingredient to its list of what is permitted in sunscreens. It's been engineered in a way where it can sit on top of the skin. It's been in sunscreen in other countries for decades. Honda recalling more than 800,000 vehicles. Chuck Sievertson, ABC News.
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Just going to jump in here one last time. That was, or rather, you're listening to Stan Getz Quartet with Chet Baker off of Quintessence Volume 2, which is a recording from an concert from, I believe, Norway, February 19th, 1983. This is We'll Be Together Again. And before that, you heard Miss Eartha Kitt. That's Miss Kitt to you. It's the album Smoke Gets in Your Eyes. And we're going to end off here in a couple minutes with Etta Jones with Bye Bye Blackbird off of Don't Go to Strangers. This is Dr. Crowdpleaser signing off. Be sure not to go anywhere. Night Waves are incredible goth show, goth and new wave show that came out this year, has been doing phenomenal, and I'm very excited to listen to another installment of it, so I hope you stick around too. This is 92 WICB Jazz Impressions. Y'all have too much fun.

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You're home for the best of gothic rock and dark wave here on the station for Novation 92 WICB. Once again, it's me, DJ Theo, bringing you through the hour here. I've got lots of great stuff as always. Nightwave is one of my favorites to host now. I know DJ Heathen is probably tuned in or going to tune in at some point, so expect some requests straight from DJ Heathen themselves for another great edition of Nightwaves. We've got more great stuff, of course, on the way, courtesy of Glorious Din, and right now we're going to hear from O Children. We've got their song Ruins here on 92 WICB. 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

92 WICB, that was Tenement Roofs by Glorious Din. Before that, you heard Oh Children with Ruins. And before that was Wolf Like Me by TV on the Radio. This is Nightwaves, your home for the best gothic rock and dark wave on the station for Novation, 92 WICB. We've got more great music coming up, but first let's have ourselves a look at our central New York weather. This afternoon, thunderstorms are likely with highs in the upper 80s. Tonight, thunderstorms are likely, then scattered showers with lows in the upper 60s. Thursday, isolated thunderstorms, then some more showers with highs in the low 90s. Thursday night, we've got scattered showers with lows in the upper 60s. And Friday, a chance of showers with highs in the low 90s. Right now, on Ithaca's beautiful South Hill, it's overcast. 82 degrees Fahrenheit, 28 degrees Celsius. You know, with that summer heat, we're going to get lots of thunderstorms. I was walking home last night from doing homebrew, and I saw a big flash of lightning outside. And I said, oh, it's the summertime. You know that, because with a lot of heat like this, we get good thunderstorms, and that's always a joy to watch for me personally. It's cool seeing the lightning strikes and stuff, especially across Cayuga Lake. It's just something you can't miss when you're up here in Ithaca. With that, though, hey, let's get back to the music here. Coming up, we've got Depeche Mode. There was a request for a specific song for Depeche Mode. We're going to play a different one off the album because the one I have, I don't have. Unfortunately, that CD went back with DJ Heathen. But first, though, we're going to hear we've got Ghoul by Pitch After Dark. This is 92 WICB, and you are listening to Nightwaves.

92 WICB. You just heard Grab the Knife by Scary Black. Before that was UK Decay with Black Cat. Before that was Depeche Mode with their song Condemnation. You're listening to Nightwaves here on 92 WICB. Got the Grockin' Dark Wave. We're halfway through our first hour here of the show, so there's still plenty more time for great music. We've got lots of great stuff coming up courtesy of Tiffadelic, and right now we've got the Wraith? I think it's spelled W-R-A-I-T-H. I know DJ Heathen is listening and other people. You can tell me how it's pronounced. I think it's Wraith with their song Death Knell. Here on 92 WICB, you are listening to Nightwaves.

91.7 FM WICB, listening to Night Waves. You just heard Light Asylum with their song Shallow Tears. Before that was Tifadelic with Bloodbath, and before that was The Wraith with Death Knell. You're listening to 92 WICB Night Waves. We've got more great gothic rock and dark wave on the way. First though, let's have ourselves a look at our central New York weather. This afternoon, thunderstorms are likely with highs in the upper 80s. Tonight, thunderstorms are likely, then some scattered showers with lows in the upper 60s. On Thursday, we've got some isolated thunderstorms, then some more showers with highs in the low 90s. Thursday night, we've got scattered showers, then mostly cloudy skies with lows in the upper 60s. And Friday, some scattered thunderstorms and showers with highs in the low 90s. Expect a lot of rain this week. Right now in Ithaca's beautiful South Hill, though, it's overcast, 82 degrees Fahrenheit, 28 degrees Celsius. It is humid as all heck out there. I was sweating on my walk up, but that makes sense since we're about to get a lot of rain this next week. So keep that in mind when you're going about your days this week. More great music, though, of course, is on the way. Coming up, we're going to hear from Nick Cave and the Bad Seeds. And right now, my beloved Duran Duran. We've got Girls on Film right here on 92 WICB. You're listening to Night Waves.

92 WICB. That was Chaos Lover by Black Sunday. Before that was Nick Cave and the Bad Seeds with Red Right Hand. And before that was Duran Duran with Girls on Film. We've reached the end of our first hour of Night Waves, Gothic Rock and Dark Wave on the station for Novation, 92 WICB. But stick around, we've got a whole nother hour of great music on the way. More Night Waves with me, DJ Theo. We're going to wrap up our first hour with some Susie and the Banshees. We've got City and Dust right here on 92 WICAB. 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Stay tuned.

Step into the night with Night Waves, our goth show full of dark wave, post-punk, gothic rock, and so much more. You'll be absolutely spellbound here on 92 WICV Ithaca.

92WICB. You just heard Prisoner by Black Angel to start off the top of our 3 o'clock hour here on Night Waves. You're home from Gothic Rock and Dark Wave on the station for Novation, 92WICB. I'm DJ Theo, once again bringing you through the hour here. You got more great stuff coming up. That was per request by DJ Heathen themselves. We've got another DJ Heathen request coming up right after this. We're going to hear from Duran Duran right now. Here's the second request. We have Heart of Lilith by Incubus Succubus right here on 92 WICB. 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

92 WICB. That was Planet Earth by Duran Duran. Before that, you heard Incubus Succubus with Heart of Lilith. And before that, you heard Prisoner by Black Angel. This is 92 WICB. You're listening to Nightwaves. We're still just getting started into our second hour here of Gothic Rock and Dark Wave. Got more great music coming up, but first, let's have ourselves a look at our central New York weather. This afternoon, thunderstorms are likely with highs in the mid-80s. Tonight, thunderstorms are likely with scattered showers with lows in the upper 60s. Thursday, we've got isolated thunderstorms and showers with highs in the low 90s. And Thursday night, scattered showers and mostly cloudy skies with lows in the upper 60s. Right now, on Ithaca's beautiful South Hill, it's mostly cloudy. 81 degrees Fahrenheit, 27 degrees Celsius. We've got lots of great music coming up, courtesy of Cassandra. And right now, Rosetta Stone, we've got their song, The Witch. This is 92 WICB, and you're listening to Night Waves.

92WICB. That was Two Lovers by In Retrograde. Before that, you heard The Naked and the Dead by Cassandra. And before that was The Witch by Rosetta Stone. We are halfway through our 3 o'clock hour here on Night Waves, your home of gothic rock and dark wave on the station for Novation, 92WICB. There's still plenty more great music to go. Plenty more DJ Heathen requests. Hey, shout out you. I know you're listening. We've got a request from DJ Heathen coming up, courtesy of Alyssa Harkins. But right now, we've got some Sisters of Mercy, which I know is one of your favorites anyway. So we're going to hear this Corrosion right here on 92 WICB. You are listening to Night Waves.

92 WICB, that was Every You, Every Me by Placebo. Before that was Elisa Harkins with Deadly, and before that was Sisters of Mercy with This Corrosion. We're almost to the end of our time here on Nightwaves, but stick around, we still got a little bit more music on the way. First, though, let's have ourselves a look at our central New York weather. This afternoon, thunderstorms are likely with highs in the low 80s. Tonight, thunderstorms are likely, then some scattered showers with lows in the low 60s. Thursday, we've got isolated thunderstorms with highs in the low 90s. Thursday night, scattered showers and mostly cloudy skies with lows in the upper 60s. And Friday, we've got scattered thunderstorms and showers with highs in the low 90s. Right now in Ithaca's beautiful South Hill, it's mostly cloudy, 81 degrees Fahrenheit, 27 degrees Celsius. We still have a couple more songs on the way. Some more DJ Heathen requests, both of them. Coming up, we're going to hear from Concrete Blonde, and right now, Silent Runners with their song Forgotten. Right here on 92 WICB, you are listening to Nightwaves.

92 WICB. You just heard Bloodletting by Concrete Blonde. Before that was Forgotten by Silent Runners. Here to wrap up our time here on Nightwaves, WICB's goth show. Unfortunately, my time here has come to an end, though we've got one more song courtesy of course, we've got Depeche Mode to wrap us up. We've got World in My Eyes. But hey, stick around. Don't touch that dial. We've got Studio Groove on the way with Dr. Crowd Pleaser. You won't want to miss it. It's 2 hours of disco and funky music. We've got Depeche Mode to wrap us up here. 92 WICB. You've been listening to Nightwaves. I've been DJ Theo, and thanks for listening.

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Dr. Crowdpleaser here with you. Hope you are having a lovely afternoon. This is your gateway to your evening. May the beats and rhythms carry you. May the groove of the studio be ever on your side. This is my first time hosting this show, so I hope you enjoy it. We started off with Mr. Van McCoy and the Soul City Symphony. That was, of course, The Hustle off of Disco Baby from 1975. Coming up, I've got so much music from, I was about to say a ton of eras, but one era, many artists, and many distinct sounds. Music from Ashford and Simpson, Boney M., Candy Staten, and much more. But right now, it is time for one of my favorite disco covers. This is Aretha Franklin with her take on What a Fool Believes from Aretha that came out in 1980. 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

McDonald that there is an original Kenny Loggins version that I just have not heard. And that's okay. I will go do some research tonight. But we have our definitive Yacht Rock version in the Doobie Brothers and, to me, the definitive disco version by Aretha. Now, the Doobie Brothers do have their own disco version that was released by the, record company. But that's neither here nor there. That's what we're here to do. Explore some corners of disco, a little bit of funk that maybe we haven't touched on before. And DJs Ruby and Sarah, or DJ O'Malley, do an amazing job on this show, and I commend them for bringing it to fruition, bringing a little disco and soul and funk to your Wednesday afternoons and evenings as you're getting going, hopefully heading home. But if not, maybe take a little disco nap and then get ready to party the night away. I don't know. Whatever you're doing out there, I hope you're making it a good one. Let's take a look at our Central New York weather before you get going. This afternoon, highs in the high 80s, 70% chance of thunderstorms likely. Tonight, lows in the high 60s, 60% chance of thunderstorms, then lowering into 30% chance of scattered showers. Tomorrow on Thursday, highs in the low 90s, 20% chance of isolated thunderstorms, then 80% chance of showers. On Thursday night, lows in the high 60s, 30% chance of scattered showers, then mostly cloudy. And then on Friday, highs in the low 90s, 50% chance of scattered thunderstorms, then 100% chance of showers. Friday night, Saturday, Sunday, looking pretty good until Sunday evening when there should be showers. But it's going to be alumni weekend. We hope that those of you who are coming back are excited. We're excited to see you. WICB, VIC, and ICTV are going to be represented at a few events. So come by, stop at our table, see how we're doing. We'll see how you're doing. Maybe you can record a few liners for us. Maybe you want to pop back into the studio and we can make that happen for you. All right. We're going to play a tune from Ashford and Simpson called Found a Cure. And then I'm going to do a few songs about a little city called New York. So stay tuned here to Studio Groove. You're listening to 92 WICB.

Yeah, Studio Groove. Candy Staton, her take on the Bee Gees' Nights on Broadway. Off of her 1977 album, Music Speaks Louder Than Words. Before that, Boney M., one of my favorites from this era, with New York City, and off of Take the Heat Off Me from 1979. And we started off that set with the iconic duo Ashford and Simpson. Found a Cure is the name of the tune. Stay Free is the album from 1979. And if you're not in the know, Ashford and Simpson wrote some of the greatest songs of all time, not necessarily for themselves, but they wrote Ain't No Mountain High Enough, Ain't Nothing Like the Real Thing, and Chaka Khan's I'm Every Woman. It's all outstanding career, just period. That's all I got to say there. It's Studio Groove, it's Dr. Crowdpleaser, and many of the students have asked me, hey, Doc, where do you get your crazy DJ name? Because sometimes we disagree with it. I found my name written in marker on a 12-inch singles, basically a record. So clearly there was a DJ somewhere else in another time, in another place, named Dr. Crowdpleaser. My advisor, my radio advisor, the person I am now to these students, looked at it, picked it up, and went, I think I found your DJ name. Because before then, I had just had some random terrible ones that I will not go over at this time, perhaps another time. But shout out to my alma mater's president for her daughter having a roller skating party in the venue we were about to use for a concert, and that record getting left behind. And the rest is, I guess, a piece of history. So that was a story for just me. We're going to continue our New York kind of theme here for another tune, a song called Native New Yorker from a band called Odyssey, in the self-titled album from 1977. We're also going to hear from, speaking of, Chaka Khan and the Brothers Johnson. All this and much more on Studio Groove. You can make a request. I don't know if I can fulfill it, but I can see what I can do. The number is 607-274-3217. Again, 607-274-3217 is the number to call here. Or even if you just want to say hi, you can do that too. All right. This is Native New Yorker by Odyssey here on Studio Groove on 92 WICB.

0: Listening to Studio Groove, 92 WICB. Thanks for being part of it. You just heard Strawberry Letter 23. Yes, they mentioned 22, but they're referencing the letter that had just been written. This is the response. A song originally by Shuggie Otis from 1971's Freedom Flight. Apparently George Johnson, who is part of the Brothers Johnson, who recorded this version, was dating a cousin of Otis's, and he came across the album, and then they recorded their version of Strawberry Letter 23 in 1977, and it's a big hit, peaks at number 5, and reached number 1 on the Soul Singles. In fact, this this is an album I've kind of been looking for a while, because I don't know if it still holds up, not musically. There is a 12-inch version, a 12-inch single of that song that's pressed on red strawberry-scented vinyl. And I would like to find out if a record could still sustain the aroma after such a time. Before that, you heard Chaka Khan with Fate off of 1981's What You Gonna Do For Me. And we started off with Odyssey off their self-titled album from 1977 with a tune called Native New Yorker that I enjoyed very much. I hope you're having as good a time as I am here on Studio Groove, my first time hosting. And thank y'all for calling in, tuning in, and letting people know it's a good show. I won't even be here next week. Liliana's going to be hosting. So we're going to be rotating through. It is summer staff time here for the DJs. So it's a first come, first serve. Whoever shows up to the meetings gets to do that. I was traveling during the meeting, so I didn't get a chance to bump in. But this won't be the last time I do Studio Groove this summer. Just be sure of that. Let's take a look at your Central New York weather before we get back into the groove. Right now, this afternoon, highs in the high 80s, 70% chance of thunderstorms likely tonight, lows in the high 60s, 60% chance of thunderstorms, then 30% chance of scattered showers. Tomorrow and Thursday, highs in the low 90s, 20% chance of isolated thunderstorms, then 80% chance of showers. On Thursday night, lows in the high 60s and 30% chance of scattered showers, then lightening up into mostly cloudy. And then on Friday, highs in the low 90s, 50% chance of scattered thunderstorms, then 100% chance of showers. Saturday and Sunday are looking a bit better, but we're going to close out Sunday with some more showers. Happy alumni weekend. We're looking forward to hosting y'all. Can't wait to see ya. Be sure to drop by and see us at events. I'm getting ahead of myself. Right now, it is 81 degrees and mostly cloudy here on Ithaca South Hill. That heat index is making us feel a little bit hotter at 85. Went for a little walk earlier and yeah, I mean, I was just in Vegas where it was over 100 degrees, but being here in the mid-80s is a little oppressive. Just going to put that out there. All right, we've got an underwriting announcement, and then we're going to move on to a request for the Bee Gees, and then we're going to play some Dr. Buzzard's original Savannah Band after that. All right, do yourself a favor. Keep it tuned here to 92 WICB.
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92 WICB 91.7 FM Ithaca. You're listening to Studio Groove. And while it's said up top, the DJs Ruby and O'Malley are the hosts of the show. They are. They're the originators of the program. But it's summer, and it's summer staff, and I'm here. Dr. Crowdpleaser at your service, beginning our second hour in our foray into disco and funk and everything groovy, boogie or otherwise. So that was, of course, Boogie Wonderland by Earth, Wind & Fire and the Emotions off of 1979's I Am. Before that, Dr. Buzzard's original Savannah Band. Not enough bands at the time, A, giving me a false sense of where they were from, because they are certainly from the Bronx and not any Savannah. B, just having a big band and rumba, cha-cha flair added to your disco sound. Excellent work. Cherchez la femme, c'est si bon, the two-parter track off of a self-titled album from 1976. And I had gotten a call-in request for the Bee Gees, so I figured the best we could do is you should be dancing, and you should indeed be dancing. That was off 1976's Children of the World. Speaking of requests, we got another request. Person gave me two delightful options. One is a little bit outside the sound of the show, though this one, despite being created in 1991, I think fits the show a little better. And it made me think, of course, because the video features Eddie Murphy, it makes me think that the originators of this show played Party All the Time on this show. So I was like, if they can play Party All the Time, we can play Michael Jackson's Remember the Time. And so I'm going to do that for you, dear listener. Thank you for calling in. Thank you, everybody who is calling in for requests and everything else. If you want to call in, 607-274-3217. I can't promise that I can find what you are looking for, but I can do my darndest. All right, Michael Jackson, then we're going to hear from Heatwave and many, many more this hour. So keep it tuned here to Studio Groove on 92 WICB.

Studio Groove 92 WICB. Hope you're having a lovely afternoon. Getting to where you need to go. Grooving, bopping along the way. That was The Groove Line by Heatwave. And that is off their album Central Heating from 1978. Heatwave were formed in London, and I love a true international band. So they had vocalists from America, Johnny Wilder Jr. and Keith Wilder from Ohio. Englishmen, Rod Temperton and Roy Carter on keyboards and guitar, respectively. A Swiss bassist called Mario Mantis. A Czechoslovakian drummer, Ernest Bilbo Berger, and another guitarist from Jamaica called Eric Johns. So a truly international act, and one I need to just dig into more because I really only know that tune. And before that was a request. Yeah, you heard a song from the 90s on here, but the listener was so kind, and it was kind of a retro throwback tune anyway that I thought it was fine to play on the show. So thank you for the request for Michael Jackson's Remember the Time off of Dangerous. All right, we've got much more coming up, including music from Chic, the OJs, and many more. But first, let's take a look at our Central New York weather. Today, this afternoon, highs in the high 80s, 70% chance of thunderstorms likely tonight. Lows in the high 60s, 60% chance of thunderstorms, then lowering into 30% chance of scattered showers. Tomorrow on Thursday, highs in the low 90s, 20% of isolated thunderstorms, then 80% chance of showers. On Thursday night, lows in the high 60s, 30% chance of scattered showers, and then clearing up and getting mostly cloudy. And then on Friday, highs in the mid-90s. 50% chance of scattered thunderstorms, then showers. Talk about your heat wave. Mostly cloudy right now, 79 degrees here on Ithaca South Hill. That heat index feeling a little bit more like 82. Humidity at 74% and wind speed is a southwesterly 13 miles an hour. All right, here's one of my favorite covers. I'm a big fan of the Yardbirds, For Your Love, but I think I'm an even bigger fan of this tune by Chili. 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

92 WICB, a long one, but most good disco dance hall mixes are. That was Chili, a Euro rock and disco group from Germany, with For Your Love and For Your Love Sweet, all wrapped up into one off of 1978's aptly named, well, if you could believe it, For Your Love. welcome to Studio Groove. If you're just tuning in, about an hour and a half through the show, last 30 minutes left to go. The time flies on this program. The hosts never told me that it moves quick, and I think it's just the good mood music keeping me going, burning things through. All right, I'm not going to talk much longer. We've got music coming up from Patrice Rushen, Chic, but first, a little mostly pre-disco, but I think still fitting the show. This is the OJs with Backstabbers here on the Studio Groove 92 WICB.

0: Studio Groove, 92 WICB, 91.7 FM. Dr. Godpleaser here with you. You're listening to Chic, I Want Your Love from Say Chic from 1978. Before that, Patrice Rushen, Haven't You Heard? From Pizzazz from 1979. And we started off that set with the OJs, Backstabbers, off the album of the same name from 1972. 72 is roughly when the beginning of disco can be traced. So I call it not quite disco, but I think it fits with the show. And I hope you're having as good a time as I am. Your weather for today and this week, rather. Let's take a look at your Sun Generic weather. This afternoon, highs in the high 80s, 70% chance of thunderstorms likely. Tonight, lows in the high 60s, and 60% chance of thunderstorms likely, then scattered showers. Thursday, highs in the low 90s, 20% chance of isolated thunderstorms, and then developing an 80% chance of showers. Thursday night, lows in the high 60s, 30% chance of scattered showers, then mostly cloudy. And then on Friday, highs in the mid 90s, 50% chance of scattered thunderstorms, then a 100% chance of showers, if you can believe it. All right, lots of music coming up in these last 13 minutes, if you can believe it. Let's take a listen to one of our underwriters, and then we'll be right back with the music. We're going to listen to Tavares, and It Only Takes a Minute, one of my favorites. This is Studio Groove.
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92 WICB wrapping up Studio Groove here for this groovy, funkadelic, beautiful day. That was Natalie Cole with Sophisticated Lady, parentheses, she's a different lady, off of Natalie from 1976. Before that, you heard Tavares with It Only Takes a Minute, one of my favorites from 1975 and just ever. Going to wrap up today with a little Johnny Taylor, also from 1976, with a tune called Disco Lady. Keep it tuned here to 92 WICB. We've got another hour of modern rock, and then we've got with DJ Theo, and then we've got an hour of the new music show with Jackie. So keep it tuned here to WICB. We appreciate you. Thanks for being part of the community, and have too much fun.

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That was Let's See It by We Are Scientists to start off the top of our 6 o'clock hour here on the station for Novation, 92 WICB. You're listening to Modern Rock. I'm DJ Theo, bringing you through another hour here. More great stuff is on the way, courtesy of Looser. We've got the new Pornographers right now, Born to Kill by Social Distortion, right here on the station for Novation, 92 WICB, Ithaca.

0: WICB. That was September Girls, the Big Star cover by Looser. Before that was The Bleeding Heart Show by The New Pornographers. And before that was Born to Kill by Social Distortion. We've got plenty more great modern rock on the way, but first, let's have ourselves a look at our central New York weather. Tonight, thunderstorms are likely, then scattered showers with lows in the upper 60s. Thursday, we've got some isolated thunderstorms with highs in the low 90s. Thursday night, we've got scattered showers and mostly cloudy skies with lows in the upper 60s. And Friday, we've got scattered thunderstorms with highs in the low 90s. Right now in Ithaca's beautiful South Hill, it's partly cloudy, 81 degrees Fahrenheit, 27 degrees Celsius. 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Your home for modern rock right after this. Here is your ABC News.
1: ABC News, I'm Chuck Sievertson. Iran's going to feel it tonight, says Hegseth, echoing what President Trump said earlier today from the U.S. military's Central Command at MacDill Air Force Base in Tampa, Florida. Defense Secretary Pete Hegseth tried to force Iran to sign a deal ending the war.
2: CENTCOM, Central Command, will be busy tonight because President Trump said we will be hitting Iran hard, and we will be.
1: Israel's defense minister said today the campaign against Iran is far from over. New air attacks between Iran and the U.S. have led to oil prices going up today and Wall Street stock indexes closing sharply lower. Hegseth also saying President Trump's right when he said today that a secret mission last month allowed hundreds of oil tankers to travel through the Strait of Hormuz. This after reporters at the White House asked about the latest report showing the highest inflation in 3 years.
3: I love the inflation. You know why?
1: And then he talked about the oil tankers. This is ABC News. It's the first new ultraviolet filter for sunscreens in more than 20 years. The FDA announcing it's added an ingredient to its list of what is permitted in sunscreens. It's engineered to sit on top of the skin, not penetrating deeply, but still preventing UV rays from causing damage. ABC's Sony Salzman.
4: I just can't emphasize enough how much dermatologists and the broader skincare community have been like clamoring for this for so long. And I think the bottom line here is that American sunscreen is about to get a huge upgrade.
1: The ingredient has been in sunscreen in other countries for decades. Honda's recalling more than 800,000 vehicles because rear suspension components may fail, increasing the risk of a crash. China's passenger car exports jumped 73% year-on-year in May to around 809,000 vehicles, says a Chinese industry group. Higher gasoline and diesel prices due to the war in Iran raised interest in electric vehicles. Chuck Sievertson, ABC News.
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92 WICB, that was Short Skirt Long Jacket by Cake. Before that was Irish Blood, English Hearts by Morrissey. And before that was Life Itself by Glass Animals. 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We're halfway through the hour here, so we've got plenty more time for great music on the way. Coming up, we're going to hear from The Flaming Lips, Minor Alps, The Shins, and right now, Can I Mend It by Buck Meek. 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

0: 92 WICB, that was Crater by Sparta. Before that was the AAA song by The Flaming Lips. Before that was Maxon by Minor Alps. And before that was Australia by The Shins. 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More great music is on the way. But first, let's have ourselves a look at our central New York weather. Tonight, it's thunderstorms likely, and then some scattered showers with lows in the upper 60s. Thursday, some isolated thunderstorms with highs in the low 90s. Thursday night, some scattered showers with lows in the upper 60s. And Friday, we've got some scattered thunderstorms with highs in the low 90s once again. Right now, in Ithaca's beautiful South Hill, it's partly cloudy, 81 degrees Fahrenheit, 27 degrees Celsius. 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

92 WICB. That was Dead Stop by Sun Glaciers. Before that, you heard a Black Thursday repeat by DeVries. My time here on Modern Rock has unfortunately come to a close. But hey, stick around, don't touch that dial. There's still plenty more great music coming up here on your Wednesday evening. We've got two more songs to wrap up our hour. Then after that, you've got the new music show coming up, showcasing new music added every week here on the station for Innovation. Then after that, we've got the Shakedown, jam band music here on the station for Innovation. We've got lots of great stuff on the station for Innovation. I don't know how many times I can say that. I don't know how many times I can say we've got such good content here on WICB. Lots of great specialty shows, lots of different music. That's what we like to showcase here on Wednesday with goth and new music and disco and jam band. So there's lots of different stuff if you enjoy. With that, I'm done plugging the rest of the station. I'm going to wrap up here. We've got two more songs to wrap up our time with Modern Rock, and then it'll be off to the new music show. We're in here, Lap It Up, Frog Boy by Black Mariah, and right now, Oblivion by Off. This is the station for Innovation, 92 WICB. This is DJ Theo signing out. I'll see you tomorrow.

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